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Mitch Airy, good evening. 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

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So today is July 19th. What have we been celebrating today? Today's Lake Superior Day. All right. A chance to maybe see the beauty of one of America's great lakes. It's National Ice Cream Day. I love it. Grab a scoop. And it's National Football Day. I am so ready for football to be back, aren't you? It is just around the corner. You too is up next. Gene.

0: 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You too is up next.
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1: Hey, it's Kahuna. We made it to the weekend, and it looks like that Canadian wildfire smoke is going to clear out, so we're not going to feel like we're living in an ashtray anymore. Got a bunch of stuff we're working on for Monday's morning show. We'll have a Ghostbusters moment when we discuss some of the biggest misconceptions of the afterlife. Our question of the day will be ripped from the latest headlines, and a kitten may have a new lease on life thanks to a stupid criminal story. I'll explain 6 to 10 right back here on 106.3 The Fox.
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2: Here is your WTOL 11 weather forecast. This evening, still a bit of smoke and haze possible. Temperatures dropping to the low 60s overnight with clearing skies. Into your Monday, another day with lower humidity levels, a mild feel with temperatures in the mid 80s. Upper level clouds and a bit of smoke are possible. Dry weather during the daytime with a chance for showers and thunderstorms Monday night into Tuesday. For 106.3 The Fox, I'm WTOL 11 meteorologist John Birchfield.
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0: time to raise hell. It's the weekend. 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

Brock and Lima, Kreidersville, and that guy who always wears socks with sandals. 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That's just Kahuna. 106.3 The Fox.

0: It's Crosby, Stills, and Nash, 106.3 The Fox. All right, did you know Friday was World Emoji Day? Well, it was. Celebrating those colorful images we slap on the text messages all the time. There's 9 new ones, a cracked smiling face, a net with a handle, a monarch butterfly, a meteor, a pickle, a lighthouse, an eraser, and a leftwards and rightwards thumb sign saying, look at this guy. So 9 new emojis for you to enjoy. Let's check your forecast. Also, the Blue Oyster Cult is on the way.
1: Hey, it's Kahuna. We made it to the weekend, and it looks like that Canadian wildfire smoke is going to clear out, so we're not going to feel like we're living in an ashtray anymore. Got a bunch of stuff we're working on for Monday's morning show. We'll have a Ghostbusters moment when we discuss some of the biggest misconceptions of the afterlife. Our question of the day will be ripped from the latest headlines, and a kitten may have a new lease on life thanks to a stupid criminal story. I'll explain 6 to 10 right back here on 106.3 The Fox.
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7: Here is your WTOL 11 weather forecast. This evening, still a bit of smoke and haze possible. Temperatures dropping to the low 60s overnight with clearing skies. Into your Monday, another day with lower humidity levels, a mild feel with temperatures in the mid 80s. Upper level clouds and a bit of smoke are possible. Dry weather during the daytime with a chance for showers and thunderstorms Monday night into Tuesday. For 106.3 The Fox, I'm WTOL 11 meteorologist John Birchfield.
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Hey, don't forget Saturday nights, 10 p.m. That's Sammy Hagar's Top Rock Countdown, counting down whatever Sammy would like to talk about. 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

0: Ted Nugent, 106.3 The Fox. All right, 14% of people admit that they secretly judge people based on their phone background. Younger adults are more likely to think that a background image is important, both for themselves and when judging others. So what are the most popular background images? Well, number one, family members, especially children, 19% have that. Number two, nature and landscapes, 11%. Number three, personal photos or memories, 11%. Number four, pets at 10%. Nothing at number five, just the default options at 10%. Number six, a romantic partner, 7%. And finally, pop culture, a favorite movie, TV show, or music act at 5%. What do you have as your background? I'm secretly judging you. Let's check your forecast. Also, Def Leppard is up next.
1: Hey, it's Kahuna. We made it to the weekend, and it looks like that Canadian wildfire smoke is going to clear out, so we're not going to feel like we're living in an ashtray anymore. Got a bunch of stuff we're working on for Monday's morning show. We'll have a Ghostbusters moment when we discuss some of the biggest misconceptions of the afterlife. Our question of the day will be ripped from the latest headlines, and a kitten may have a new lease on life thanks to a stupid criminal story. I'll explain 6 to 10 right back here on 106.3 The Fox.
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3: Here is your WTOL 11 weather forecast. This evening, still a bit of smoke and haze possible. Temperatures dropping to the low 60s overnight with clearing skies. Into your Monday, another day with lower humidity levels, a mild feel with temperatures in the mid 80s. Upper level clouds and a bit of smoke are possible. Dry weather during the daytime with a chance for showers and thunderstorms Monday night into Tuesday. For 106.3 The Fox, I'm WTOL 11 meteorologist John Birchfield.
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Guns N' Roses, 106.3 The Fox, 106.3thefox.com. It's Mitch. How is your Sunday rolling? I know it's almost over. Don't think about it yet. The Rolling Stones on The Fox.

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Lined up for you here, let's see, The Scorpions, Deep Purple, and Tom Petty's next.

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Finley, New Bavaria, and the guy with the rash. Hey, you might want to see a doctor about that. 106.3, The Facts.

0: It's Rush, 106.3 The Fox. It's Mitch getting set to get out of here. But first, let's check your forecast, and I'll kick it off again with 38 Special next.
1: Hey, it's Kahuna. We made it to the weekend, and it looks like that Canadian wildfire smoke is going to clear out, so we're not going to feel like we're living in an ashtray anymore. Got a bunch of stuff we're working on for Monday's morning show. We'll have a Ghostbusters moment when we discuss some of the biggest misconceptions of the afterlife. Our question of the day will be ripped from the latest headlines, and a kitten may have a new lease on life thanks to a stupid criminal story. I'll explain 6 to 10 right back here on 106.3 The Fox.
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4: Here is your WTOL 11 weather forecast. This evening, still a bit of smoke and haze possible. Temperatures dropping to the low 60s overnight with clearing skies. Into your Monday, another day with lower humidity levels, a mild feel with temperatures in the mid-80s. Upper-level clouds and a bit of smoke are possible. Dry weather during the daytime with a chance for showers and thunderstorms Monday night into Tuesday. For 106.3 The Fox, I'm WTOL 11 meteorologist John Birchfield.
5: It's Mitch Airy. I'm out the door. Thanks for hanging out for your Sunday. I'll talk to you again tomorrow morning starting at 10 a.m. Yeah, stepping in for Bill Rice one more time. 38 Special on The Fox.

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Williams Insurance. 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

0: Hey, it's Kahuna. We made it to the weekend, and it looks like that Canadian wildfire smoke is going to clear out, so we're not going to feel like we're living in an ashtray anymore. Got a bunch of stuff we're working on for Monday's morning show. We'll have a Ghostbusters moment when we discuss some of the biggest misconceptions of the afterlife. Our question of the day will be ripped from the latest headlines, and a kitten may have a new lease on life thanks to a stupid criminal story. I'll explain 6 to 10 right back here on 106.3 The Fox.
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2: Here's your WTOL 11 weather forecast. Still a bit of smoke and haze possible overnight with temperatures turning cooler, dropping to the low 60s by daybreak. Into your Monday morning, it will be a mainly sunny day with some upper level clouds and haze. Temperatures will be in the 60s early, reaching the mid 80s into the afternoon. Low humidity levels expected, but there will be the chance for storms by Monday night. For 106.3 The Fox, I'm WTOL 11 meteorologist John Birchfield.
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0: Hey, it's Kahuna. We made it to the weekend, and it looks like that Canadian wildfire smoke is going to clear out, so we're not going to feel like we're living in an ashtray anymore. Got a bunch of stuff we're working on for Monday's morning show. We'll have a Ghostbusters moment when we discuss some of the biggest misconceptions of the afterlife. Our question of the day will be ripped from the latest headlines, and a kitten may have a new lease on life thanks to a stupid criminal story. I'll explain 6 to 10 right back here on 106.3 The Fox.
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3: Here's your WTOL 11 weather forecast. Still a bit of smoke and haze possible overnight with temperatures turning cooler, dropping to the low 60s by daybreak. Into your Monday morning, it will be a mainly sunny day with some upper level clouds and haze. Temperatures will be in the 60s early, reaching the mid 80s into the afternoon. Low humidity levels expected, but there will be the chance for storms by Monday night. For 106.3 The Fox, I'm WTOL 11 meteorologist John Birchfield.
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0: Hey, it's Kahuna. We made it to the weekend, and it looks like that Canadian wildfire smoke is going to clear out, so we're not going to feel like we're living in an ashtray anymore. Got a bunch of stuff we're working on for Monday's morning show. We'll have a Ghostbusters moment when we discuss some of the biggest misconceptions of the afterlife. Our question of the day will be ripped from the latest headlines, and a kitten may have a new lease on life thanks to a stupid criminal story. I'll explain 6 to 10 right back here on 106.3 The Fox.
1: Here's your WTOL 11 weather forecast. Still a bit of smoke and haze possible overnight with temperatures turning cooler, dropping to the low 60s by daybreak. Into your Monday morning, it will be a mainly sunny day with some upper level clouds and haze. Temperatures will be in the 60s early, reaching the mid 80s into the afternoon. Low humidity levels expected, but there will be the chance for storms by Monday night. For 106.3 The Fox, I'm WTOL 11 meteorologist John Birchfield.
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Hey, it's Steve. 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Williams Insurance. 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

0: Hey, it's Kahuna. We made it to the weekend, and it looks like that Canadian wildfire smoke is going to clear out, so we're not going to feel like we're living in an ashtray anymore. Got a bunch of stuff we're working on for Monday's morning show. We'll have a Ghostbusters moment when we discuss some of the biggest misconceptions of the afterlife. Our question of the day will be ripped from the latest headlines, and a kitten may have a new lease on life thanks to a stupid criminal story. I'll explain 6 to 10 right back here on 106.3 The Fox.
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3: Here's your WTOL 11 weather forecast. Still a bit of smoke and haze possible overnight with temperatures turning cooler, dropping to the low 60s by daybreak. Into your Monday morning, it will be a mainly sunny day with some upper-level clouds and haze. Temperatures will be in the 60s early, reaching the mid-80s into the afternoon. Low humidity levels expected, but there will be the chance for storms by Monday night. For 106.3 The Fox, I'm WTOL 11 meteorologist John Birchfield.
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0: Hey, it's Kahuna, and we made it to the weekend, and it looks like that Canadian wildfire smoke is going to clear out, so we're not going to feel like we're living in an ashtray anymore. Got a bunch of stuff we're working on for Monday's morning show. We'll have a Ghostbusters moment when we discuss some of the biggest misconceptions of the afterlife. Our question of the day will be ripped from the latest headlines, and a kitten may have a new lease on life thanks to a stupid criminal story. 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
5: Here's your WTOL 11 weather forecast. It'll be a cooler start to your Monday morning with temperatures in the lower 60s. There's still going to be a bit of smoke and haze with the air quality index over 100 at times. Into your Monday afternoon, mild conditions with upper level clouds and haze, temperatures in the mid 80s. It will be dry during the daytime, but the chance of showers and thunderstorms arrives Monday night. For 106.3 The Fox, I'm WTOL 11 meteorologist John Birchfield.
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1: 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I'm Ty Higgins. Soil health continues to be an important conversation in agriculture as farmers look for ways to improve their operations, protect their resources, and build long-term sustainability. Jessica D'Ambrosio is with the Nature Conservancy here in Ohio. 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
2: Thank you, Ryan. In the overnight trade, September corn up by 3.5 at 448.25. December 471.5 up by 4 cents. Soybeans for August, 7.75 to the plus side at 1212.25. New crop November, 1210.5 up by 7.5. September wheat up 2.5 at 685.25. December wheat 702 a bushel up by 2.25. After Friday's trade on the livestock side, August live cattle down 265 at 224.42. The October 220.70 down 257. Feeder cattle for September, a dollar lower, closing out the week at 339.35 Friday. And lean hogs for August, 101.65, up $1.37. For the Ohio AgNet, I'm Ty Higgins. We'll see you down the road.
3: Good morning. Welcome into another week of our Ag Talk program. This is Bill Rice, along with Ed Lentz. We'll start the week, Ed, by talking about scouting for water hemp.
4: You know, this is a weed that begins to become visible toward the latter part of July. It gets higher than the canopy, and that's when you notice that, wow, I got a weed out there that I thought I controlled with my herbicide, and I didn't. And a lot of times, it's going to be water hemp. Even though it is a pigweed, it does not resemble our typical pigweed that we have out there. It doesn't have the big central stalk. Its leaves tend to be more narrow than broad, which a regular pigweed would have. But the key identifier that I've got, what I call a bad pigweed, is that there are no hairs on the stem. Where your common and red root pigweed, the ones we're more familiar with, have fine hairs. So if you don't see any hairs on that stem, you're knowing you're working with one of what we call the bad pigweeds, and most likely it's going to be water hemp out there. Now, the water hemp plant itself looks rather wimpy compared to some of the other pigweeds, but each leaf axle can produce flowers, and it has very, very small seeds. We need to remove this water hemp plant, though, physically before it goes to seed. Because even though it has small seeds and every axle, a female plant can produce a million seeds. And that doesn't mean a million are going to be out there to germinate the next year, but you're probably going to have a good 50 to 100,000. So this thing can really evade a field quickly if you ignore it and let it go to seed out there. It's known for developing quick resistance to different herbicides because the plant is either male or female. So, of course, only the female plant's going to produce seeds, but since they can't pollinate itself, it's guaranteed to get pollen from another plant. And if that male plant has resistance to an herbicide, then that means the seeds from that are going to have resistance the following year. And that's how this thing quickly spreads, because that female plant is guaranteed to get pollen from a different plant out there compared to other weeds out there. So plants can overwhelm a field in a few years if you don't actively and or aggressively, I should say, try to control and remove the plants out there. It's critical that no water hemp plant is allowed to go to seed. As I said, a million seeds, if one plant, if you let that go, then next year

Question of the day will be ripped from the latest headlines, and a kitten may have a new lease on life thanks to a stupid criminal story. I'll explain 6 to 10 right back here on 106.3 The Fox.

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That's where we take one every

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9: Here is your WTOL 11 forecast. A warm July afternoon, a little bit muggy. Look for high temperatures to reach the mid-80s today. Overnight, we'll be watching a returning chance for showers and a few pop-up thunderstorms. At this point, looks like some heavier downpours briefly into early Tuesday morning. Temperatures once again back into the mid-80s. From 106.3 The Fox, I'm WTOL 11 meteorologist Ryan Weekman.
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Brock and Lila, Buckland, and those of us who still think those hiking boots with the red laces are going to come back in style again. 106.3 The Fox.

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1: All right, kids, don't shoot me. I am just the messenger. It's Monday, and we're back at it again. Welcome in. I feel the same way about it as you, so, you know, I don't take any particular delight in our misery. I do take some, I guess, delight in the fact that maybe I can lighten the load. Plenty of great classic rock this morning. Got a bunch of stuff we're going to be talking about. Nobody joining us in studio. It's just us. We've got a question of the day that I think is going to be fun, dealing with a topic right out of the headlines. All right, we'll do that next hour. Also coming up, I've got a stupid criminal story with, again, an unwilling accomplice. Well, I don't know. Maybe it wasn't unwilling. And another one of those auctions that were held that I wish I had that, you know, stupid expendable money where I could spend millions on stuff and then just put it on my mantle or on my coffee table. We'll talk about that here in just a couple of minutes as well. We'll get started with news and sports. Matt back with us today. I've got weather details and Foreigner up next.

0: This is your Fox News update. Your WTOL 11 weather. Partly sunny today with a high in the 90s. Partly cloudy tonight, low in the 70s. Your full forecast is on the way. Hancock Public Health says a bat has tested positive for rabies locally, serving as an important reminder for everyone to take precautions to protect themselves and their families from exposure to bats. The health department says bats are the leading cause of rabies deaths in people in the United States. And unfortunately, you can't tell if a bat has rabies just by looking at it. It must be confirmed in a laboratory. The health department says if you've been in contact with a bat, get a hold of the health department to discuss your rabies exposure risk and whether or not treatment is recommended. People with a pet who may have been exposed to a bat should contact their veterinarian for further instructions. Get more in this story on our website. A controversial proposed blanket permitting process for data center water discharge is being reviewed by the Ohio EPA.
1: The debate over data centers in Ohio continues. The centers house large servers to support data in the cloud, AI, and more. Supporters say they could bring jobs, tax revenue, and investment, but critics are worried about impacts to the environment, property values, and energy use. And now the Ohio EPA is reviewing more than 7,000 public comments submitted over the past 8 months. The environmental group proposed a new statewide permit for water discharge from those data centers.
0: WTOL 11 Sophia Perricone reporting. 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I'm Matt Demchek with your Fox News update.
2: Owen and sports, I'm Buddy Wells. We'll start with baseball as the Reds and Guardians were both back at it over the weekend following the All-Star break. In Colorado, Tyler Stevenson went deep twice. Nathaniel Lowe and Sal Stewart both hit three-run home runs. And the Reds beat the Rockies 9-6 in the rubber match of the three-game set on Sunday. The Redlegs continue the West Coast trip tonight as they face the Mariners for the first of three in Seattle at 9:40. As for the Guardians, they didn't get their second half of the season started quite as well as Paul Skene struck out eight across seven innings of one-run ball. And the Pirates took the rubber match with a 7-1 win yesterday afternoon in Cleveland. The Guardians continue the homestand tonight as they host the Twins for the first of four at 6:40. It was a dramatic finish in golf's final major tournament for the 2026 year as Ryan Fox's incredible final hole on Sunday lifted him to the one-shot win over Cameron Young in the 154th playing of the Open Championship. After the victory, Fox couldn't quite find the words on what it meant for him to win this tournament.
3: Surreal, to be honest. It's something you dream of. You know, I used to get up in the middle of the night to watch this tournament back home. Yeah, now to be an Open champion, to be the champion golfer of the year, it's, yeah, unbelievable, surreal, crazy. I don't have enough words in my vocabulary to explain it, to be honest.
2: And on the pitch, an extra time goal by Ferran Torres in the 106th minute of the game sends Spain to the 1-0 win over Argentina in Sunday's 2026 World Cup final. For Owen and Sports, I'm Buddy Wells.
4: The WTOL 11 weather forecast as we get things rolling on a Monday morning. Sunshine today, highs expected to be in the upper 80s. We get it started, Foreigner. Feels like the first time off of their first album on 106.3 The Fox. Good morning.

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106.3 The Fox. That is Whitesnake. It is Kahuna with you. Good morning, Monday. Yeah, I know. We've got our charity golf scramble coming up in September, and I know it's far enough away, but I want to start putting it out there because we do tend to sell this bad boy out. You can get details on our charity and the dates and times, and also that's where you can go to get registered. 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

Okay, but the golf scramble, our charity golf scramble. Now, speaking of the golf giveaway, we will draw another winner this week, Wednesday. 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We continue on with our Back to Work Monday rock. And we're going to talk a little Star Wars prop auction next.

106.3 The Fox. Good morning, Kahuna with you. Doing the Monday thing. Not happy about it, but it is what it is. Did you see this over the weekend? I think I saw this on Friday. It's another one of those situations where I don't want to be rich in the standpoint of owning 15 Lamborghinis and 5 houses around the world. I want to be rich enough that I can go to those celebrity auctions, whether they're guitar auctions or rock memorabilia or movie memorabilia, and buy whatever I want. That to me is the sign of being rich. You have millions of dollars of disposable cash. I think it was on Thursday, might have been Wednesday, Thursday of last week, Luke Skywalker's lightsaber sold at an auction for $3.75 million, which set a new auction record for a screen-used Star Wars prop. This was actually in the movie. This was the lightsaber that Mark Hamill used in The Empire Strikes Back during the big face-off with Darth. That's the one where Vader cuts off his hand and, spoiler alert, reveals he's actually Luke's dad. Remember that? I think by now most of us are familiar with the plot line of the original Star Wars movies. The lightsaber hilt was sold with a fake hand that severs at the wrist because nothing completes a living room quite like a collectible amputation. It was designed by Mark's own hand, I'm assuming the good one. He didn't really lose his hand. Now, the thing I think is interesting about this is that the previous record for a Star Wars prop was held by Darth Vader's lightsaber. That sold for $3.65 million last September. So, what, 0.10 million more for Luke's? Which I think is great. That shows the light side of the Force defeats the dark side of the Force. So it's again $3.75 million for a lightsaber. You know what I'd do? I'd buy a flashlight and then just make vroom, vroom noises and then keep the other 3.74.

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2: That WTOL 11 weather forecast, and then back into the rock again today. Looks like sunshine in the forecast. High is going to get up into the mid, maybe upper 80s today as well. But sunshine. And maybe not quite as miserable as it was for most of last week. Let's get back into the rock. Journey doing the honors as we continue on with this Monday morning.

106.3 The Fox Journey. It is Kahuna with you. I don't know how you feel about the whole medium thing. I'm not talking about how you like your steak. I'm talking about the psychic mediums. You know, the people who are that that voice or hear the voices from the other side, if you will. Coming up next, we're going to take a look at the biggest misconceptions about death according to these mediums. We'll get to that next. In fact, to get us there, Styx on 106.3 The Fox.

0: 1063 The Fox. Good morning, Kahuna. Welcome in as we... Good morning, Kahuna. Good morning to me. I'm glad I can wish myself a good morning. Good morning to you. I am Kahuna. And you've probably figured that out already. So how are you on the whole afterlife deal? And believing the folks who are supposedly in touch with the spirits from the afterworld. I'm talking about mediums. A person who claims to act as a bridge between the physical world and the spiritual realm. So, I suppose if anybody knows anything about death, it would be these mediums. I guess it would be them. It's kind of a Ghostbuster moment. So here are the four biggest things that mediums say they wish everyone knew about death. Number one, they believe death isn't the end. They described it as a, quote, shift instead of goodbye. They say loved ones are still connected to us just in different ways. Many believe that there are signs that they're still with us, like they come in dreams or songs or unexpected moments. Number two on the things that mediums wish we knew or understood about the afterworld. Fear is normal, but don't let it overtake you. Mediums say that that it's natural to wonder what happens after we die. Just don't let the fear take control. And I can understand that. I mean, it is a scary thing, really. Again, these are things that mediums wish we knew more when it comes to the afterlife. They believe pain stays behind. And I'll be honest with you, this is kind of reassuring. My mom was not in the best of health when she passed, and that was one of the things that I think helped get me through, is that I knew that she was no longer in pain. According to some mediums, once someone dies, their physical and emotional pain is gone. Now, I knew that about the physical pain, but I hadn't heard that about the emotional pain. So if they were troubled in life, know that perhaps, according to these mediums, they cross over and are out of pain. And then finally, and this is the best one, I think. Again, these are things that mediums wish we knew more when it comes to the afterlife. No one crosses over alone. They say one of the biggest misconceptions is that people die lonely. Instead, they say they believe loved ones are welcomed with peace and love, especially if somebody has passed before them. One of the biggest takeaways is not to worry so much about what happens after we die, but to focus on the time we've got left. So pretty good advice. I do like that idea that loved ones are waiting for you on the other side. Hopefully they don't immediately bring up some old arguments, though. Like, hey, glad you're here. Also, you still owe me $20.
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4: This is your Fox News update. Your WTOL 11 weather. It'll be partly sunny today with a high in the 90s. Partly cloudy tonight, low in the 70s. Your full forecast is coming up. The Union Pacific's Big Boy, the world's largest operating steam locomotive, chugged through Hancock, Putnam, and other counties as it headed back west after a cross-country trip to the East Coast earlier in the summer to celebrate America 250. We are on hand in Mortimer, a little north of Findlay, to watch the historic locomotive go by on Wednesday morning. Big Boy's trip back west comes after an historic display stop in Fostoria on Tuesday that brought traffic to a standstill in the area. See some video of Big Boy's trip through Hancock County in this story on our website. The Findlay-Hancock County Community Foundation says VSP Eyes of Hope is partnering with the Family Center to provide free eye exams and prescription glasses to approximately 100 local residents who have been living without access to this critical care. To qualify, patients must not have vision coverage through a private insurer or government program. The Family Center is located at 1800 North Blanchard Street in Findlay. Get more details in this story on our website. There will be a world record attempt at the upcoming Macomb Cookie Festival this weekend. Festival organizers say the Big Bite will take place Saturday at 2 as they attempt to set the world record for the most people simultaneously taking a bite of a cookie. Get more on this weekend's festival in this story on our website. Matt Demchek with this Fox News update.
5: All right, we'll do weather details and then head back into the Rock. Again today, sunshine, highs expected to be in the upper 80s. Not a bad summer day. I would prefer mid-70s, but, you know, upper 80s are certainly better than upper 90s like we were dealing with last week. And this is an appropriate song talking about the flashback memories of those upper 90s. 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

1063 The Fox. That is The Who, Pinball Wizard. I believe everybody is where they're supposed to be today. So you've got Bill, who is back from taking a vacation week. And Bill will be in at 10. At least, again, that's what... I haven't checked emails yet. So I may have an email waiting for me that says, hey, Kahuna, can you stick around a little bit this morning? So Bill should be in at 10. And then Steve will be here in the afternoon. He will be here for the Fox After Work Party, which, again, on a Monday is the best gig here at this rock and roll outfit. Steve comes in at 3 after Bill, and then the After Work Party begins around 4:30. That's an hour of commercial-free rock for your cruise home, and it's brought to you by Cars on Main, appropriately for the drive home. All right, we've got a stupid criminal story that could turn out to be a new lease on life for a cute little kitten. I'll explain next to get us there. Twisted Sister.

106.3 The Fox. How you doing? I'm okay. I'm going to make it. Although it's still early, and there's plenty of opportunities for pain. Doing the Monday morning thing with you as we continue on. I always like, in fact, I think a little bit later on I will do some good news stories, but I always like a good stupid criminal story because it always makes me feel better about myself. For the most part, I can convince myself, well, at least I'm not that stupid. Now, some bank robbers like to put their own touch on a classic, like the classic slip the teller a note thing. And this is definitely a new one. A guy in Maryland went into a pet store on Monday, a week ago today. He stole a 3-month-old rescue kitten named Magnolia from the cat adoption area when nobody was looking. Apparently, this pet store has places where you can go if you want to adopt a pet, which is great. The guy then took the kitten to a PNC bank, which happened to be next door, and used Magnolia as an accessory in an attempt to rob the bank. Apparently, he went in with the cat in his arms, walked up to a bank employee and said, "Hey, can you hold this cat?" Then he wrote a note, handed it to the teller that essentially said, "Give me all your cash." Well, somebody alerted the police,

0: The response was quick. In fact, the pet store employees were just realizing Magnolia was gone when the police arrived. Here's some audio of the dispatch call and then somebody from the pet store talking about the police response time.
1: All units, Charlie 1034, number one male, mid-20s, wearing yellow shirt, black beanie, unknown color pants, possibly has a cat with him.
2: Immediately saw all of these police cars. And I thought, wow, that's a heck of a response for a stolen cat. But then I realized they all were going down to the bank. They came back out a few minutes later and said, yes, there is a cat inside the bank.
0: I love that. Possibly with a cat? Imagine. Okay, what? That can't be right. The police arrested the man, and Magnolia was returned to the pet store safe and sound. She's still there looking for a law-abiding citizen to adopt her. Now, you gotta believe it's only a matter of time before somebody adopts Magnolia. I mean, it's a big story. It made the national news. So somebody's gonna feel, sorry for Magnolia. Somebody's gonna adopt the cat. All it takes is a shelter volunteer with a little sales experience, knows how to play off people's emotions. I can hear it now. She's had one rough afternoon, but otherwise, she's great with kids.
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0: Edition of Ohio this summer. 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
4: 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Still early, which means a lot can happen, good and bad. 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
1: All right, welcome in hour number two. We've got the news and sports to get us started. I've got the weather details as well. Again, looks like the Canadian wildfire smoke is back. We'll talk more about that here in just a bit. Got Rock on the way from Leonard Skinner. We'll do some Ozzy. Also, Steppenwolf in the mix. Right now, though, it's news and sports. I'll have your weather details and John Mellencamp next.
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3: This is ONN. I'm Jay Fox on the Ohio News Network. In Southwest Ohio, people across the greater Cincinnati area are mopping up from weekend heavy rain. ONN's Jared Allen reports.
4: One person has died and three were rushed to hospitals between Friday and Sunday. As many as 5 inches of rain fell in about a dozen Cincinnati neighborhoods. That left some major routes like I-71 at the Norwood Lateral flooded and down to one passable lane for a while. The Cincinnati Inquirer reports at least 40 water rescues occurred between Friday evening and Sunday.
3: The FDA is continuing to investigate what is causing the cyclosporiasis outbreak that is impacting now thousands of people here in Ohio. ONN's Yolanda Harris has more.
5: A single supplier of iceberg lettuce from Mexico, Taylor Farms. Taco Bell uses that supplier in Ohio. Both companies are taking action to address this spread. Taco Bell said in a statement it has taken immediate action to voluntarily remove potentially impacted lettuce from a supplier in select states. Taylor Farms says it's pulling all iceberg lettuce sourced from central Mexico. The company maintains its branded salad kits are not linked to the outbreak.
3: In central Ohio, the Ohio State Highway Patrol is enforcing Interstate 270 in Columbus this week to curb reckless driving and related accidents. The push goes through Saturday. For the Ohio News Network, I'm Jay Fox.
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6: Sports, I'm Buddy Wells. Starting with baseball, as the Reds and Guardians were back on the diamond over the weekend following the Major League Baseball All-Star break. In Colorado, Tyler Stevenson went deep twice. Nathaniel Lowe and Sal Stewart both hit three-run home runs. And the Reds beat the Rockies 9-6 in the rubber match of the three-game set yesterday. The Redlegs continue the West Coast trip tonight as they're in Seattle for the first of three against the Mariners at 9:40. As for the Guardians, their second half of the year didn't get started quite as well as they fell to the Pirates 7-1 in Sunday's rubber match. Paul Skeens was strong on the mound in that game for Pittsburgh as he struck out eight across seven innings of one-run ball. The Guardians continue the homestand tonight with the first of a four-game set against the Minnesota Twins at 6:40. A dramatic finish at Royal Birkdale saw Ryan Fox take home this year's Open Championship as his incredible iron shot on the 18th hole set up an 11.5-foot birdie putt that he drilled to edge Cameron Young by one stroke and take home this year's claret jug. Here is Fox after the win on that final hole.
7: You know, I did say to my caddy Dean on the tee that I was going to try to win the tournament, and I'd live with the consequences if I stuffed it up. And, you know, to go out there and execute, you know, it's certainly very enjoyable when you see it going.
6: It's the first major championship win of his career for Ryan Fox. And on the pitch, an extra time goal in the 106th minute of the game sends Spain to the 1-0 win in Sunday's World Cup final over Argentina. It's the second World Cup title in their country's history as they won it for the first time back in 2010. I'm Buddy Wells on the Ohio News Network.
1: All right, 7:06, that WTUL 11 weather forecast. Again, we're going to be dealing with some of that Canadian wildfire smoke today. Increasing clouds with patchy smoke and a high of 83. Chance of showers and thunderstorms tonight, low 68. Tomorrow, mostly sunny early. Then showers and thunderstorms likely. Tomorrow's high in the mid-80s. We get back at it.

by in the mid-80s. We get back at it. Mr. Mellencamp doing the honors as we roll into our Monday morning together on 106.3 The Fox. How you doing?

106.3 The Fox, Leonard Skinnerd. It's Kahuna with you. Good morning. Welcome into our Monday trip together, our journey as we kick off a brand new work week. It will be a busy week here at the Radio Ranch. In fact, things are going to start to get busy. We've got Steve and I out later this week, and then I don't know about next week, but the following week, once we get into August, it's like bang, bang, bang, bang. We got a lot of stuff going on, so keep listening, and we'll probably be coming to a neighborhood near you. We will be out and about on Thursday and Friday. It's Stuff the Bus. It's going on from 6 in the morning until 7 at night. Again, that's this Thursday and Friday. I'll be out there Thursday starting around 10, thanks to Cardinal Driving School. And you can get a complete list of the items that we are looking for when it comes to the school supplies we're going to be collecting. And again, also information on how it's going to be distributed if you've got kids that are in need of these school supplies. Again, all the details, 1063thefox.com. Here's Ozzie.

106.3 The Fox, Ozzy. It's Kahuna with you. Good morning. Almost 7:20. That means it's time for our question of the day. And it's just about ready to be posted. But it's not, I don't have the photo yet. So I will get that to post with it here, and it'll be up in just a couple of minutes. Well, you can't go anywhere without hearing about that parasite outbreak. And I don't mean to make light of it, but at a certain point,

0: you kind of get over-sensitized to this thing. I mean, it's everywhere. It's like, oh, it's the classic, the sky is falling bit. And I get it's a serious health concern. It causes explosive diarrhea, and that can be very dangerous for some people. Dehydration, all that sort of stuff. So again, I don't mean to make light of it, but I think by now we're all a little bit, I don't know, I think calloused to the whole thing. And I think part of the problem is the name of this parasite and this outbreak. I believe it's sporiasis. I knew it, and now when I'm seeing it written, it scares me. Cyclosporiasis, I believe is how you say that. So nobody remembers that name. But it's hard to pronounce. It's hard. You read it, you're like, what is that? I don't even know what that is. So I think that's part of it. So what's a better name for it? So my thought is, why don't we treat this like we treat storms? You know, there's always like when it's in the wintertime, you know, there's Snowmageddon and, all sorts of, if there's big storms going up and down the East Coast, they always come up with some special name for it. Kind of a nickname, if you will. So that's where you come in. Our question of the day, and again, I understand it's a serious thing. I'm not making light of that. I am making light of the fact that I think everybody, at least in my business, is really sensationalizing this. So our question of the day, give the stomach parasite a better nickname. Again, give this stomach parasite that's happening here in our neck of the woods a better nickname. Again, like the big storms that that we see weather-wise. So here are a few ideas. See how these set. You're going to need to come up with your own for our question today. How about Parasite Delight? There you go. Catchy. How about Salad Tsunami? Backward Shotgun. That's a way to put it. Again, we're looking for better names to give this stomach parasite that is a big problem right now. How about the colon cannon or toilet terror? And perhaps my favorite, romaine roulette. I like that one too. So our question of the day, and again, I know it's a serious thing. I'm not making light of that, but I'm making light of the fact that it is getting to be a bit over-sensationalized, put it that way. So our question of the day, give this stomach parasite a better nickname than cyclosporiasis. Sporiasis, I believe that's how you say it. That's my story, and I'm sticking to it.
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Today, our high 83. Chance of showers and thunderstorms, low 68. Mostly sunny early for your Tuesday, then showers and thunderstorms likely in the high tomorrow, 85. No cowbell on this next one, but there is a gong. So, you know, it's kind of a musical percussive thing. Not the same thing.

106.3 The Fox. Good morning, Ram Jam. It is Guna with you. How was your weekend? Good weekend? Decent weekend? Mine was okay. Didn't do a whole lot yesterday, but busy Friday and Saturday. But for the most part, not bad. The weather certainly was not fun, but I did manage to get the yard mowed. And I don't have to worry about that. Looks like there could be rain in the forecast for tomorrow. We'll talk more about that when we get back together with news and sports. Coming up, you'll find the oddest things on Craigslist. And I think we need to celebrate that. And we'll do that next.

106.3 The Fox. Good morning. It is Kahuna with you. It's 7:37. We'll do news again here in just a moment. You know the old saying, one person's trash is another person's toenail museum? You're familiar with that, right? Well, we need to thank the online wanted page, Craigslist, if you're not familiar with it. It's still a thing. We need to thank Craigslist for this little ditty. The posting was headlined as such. Wanted, toenail clippings for a completely innocent collection. And then it had

0: in parentheses, please read before judging. Well, it's a little late for that. So here's how the guy explains it. And it's I'm not going to read the whole thing. It's rather lengthy and disturbing. But here are some of the highlights for his posting of wanting people to send him their toenail clippings. He says, I'm looking to expand my carefully curated toenail collection. Now, before you jump to conclusions, let me assure you, this is a legitimate hobby. I organize each clippings by, as if this is going to make me feel better about it. I organize each clippings by shape, thickness, and what I can only describe as, in quotation marks, personality. He goes on to add that his prized possession is a thumbnail pinky toenail from 1998 that resembles the state of Delaware. That's his prized possession. He adds, I'm hoping to find unique additions. Compensation depends on rarity and presentation. Bonus points if you can provide a handwritten note explaining what kind of shoes produced such a magnificent specimen. But don't think he's going to take just any toenail. He adds, please, no glitter, no artificial nails, and no toenails. Well, I don't understand that. He's looking for toenails, but I guess maybe not the whole thing. I don't know what. No toenails from known marathon runners. That's what it is. Okay, that makes sense. No glitter, no artificial nails, and no toenails from known marathon runners. Apparently, marathon runners are known to have funky toenails, I guess. I don't know. Seems very fussy for a guy looking for toenails for his toenail museum. Here's the number one sign. I think maybe you've picked the wrong hobby. The number one sign, even the guy collecting Beanie Babies won't make eye contact with you.
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8: I'm Jay Fox on the Ohio News Network. Severe weather, power outages, deadly flash flooding, and severe air quality issues made for a dangerous weekend in Ohio. The Canadian wildfire smoke broke dangerous air quality records, reduced visibility, and caused many events to be delayed, postponed, or canceled. Another round of severe weather is expected to impact central and southeast Ohio tomorrow. In southeast Ohio, the U.S. Bureau of Land Management announced it will open a lease auction in September to make over 2,800 acres of Wayne National Forest open for commercial oil and gas fracking. The move comes at a time where local residents are concerned about groundwater and drinking water contamination. In northeast Ohio, the Federal Reserve Bank of Cleveland reports that while manufacturing demand is being boosted by data center construction, it is not enough to offset the negative impact high fuel costs are having on the region's consumer spending power. In northwest Ohio, the automotive carbon monoxide poisoning death toll is now at 5 after the fourth and last child.

0: passed away over the weekend. In Southwest Ohio, the eastbound entrance and exits at the Interstate 74 and Dry Fork interchange in Harrison are closed for the next 45 days due to an $8.25 million bridge widening and renovation project. For the Ohio News Network, I'm Jay Fox.
1: All right, it's 7:43. Just turned over. The WTOL 11 weather forecast, not encouraging. Increasing clouds throughout the day. Patchy smoke as well. 83 are high today, but tomorrow we'll start out sunny early, then showers and thunderstorms developing. We could see some significant rain, high expected to be in the mid-80s on Tuesday. All right, let's get out the USC marching band. That's the only thing I don't like about this song is they use the USC marching band in their video. Seriously. USC, Los Angeles.

Talking Ottawa for Johnny and that chubby girl your buddy hooked you up with last week. And now she won't stop calling you. 106.3 The Facts.

106.3 The Fox. Good morning, Kuna with you. It is rush for your back to work Monday. Kuna with you. It's back to work for some of us. Apparently not for Bill Rice. Bill taking an extra day off, so Mitch will be filling in. The Roadhouse will open around 11:20. That's 90 minutes of commercial free rock. Again, Mitch in for Bill from 10 to 3, all the way up to Steve. All right, coming up, what happened on this date in rock history? Got a bunch of pop culture moments and rock and roll birthdays as well. To get us there, it's the Stones.

0: 106.3 The Fox. Good morning. It is the Rolling Stones. It is 7:53 now and gets us up to the Rock Almanac. Find out what happened on this date in rock history. Today, of course, is July the 20th, the year 2026 of our Lord. And a bunch of big things, really, to talk about in today's almanac. In addition to the fact that it is a back-to-work Monday, today is also National Lollipop Day. So there you go. Also, National Moon Day and National Fortune Cookie Day. So if you're looking for an excuse to get some Chinese food, there you go. Use the fortune cookie angle. Especially if, like, everybody else in the house doesn't like it. We don't like Chinese food. Hey, it's National Fortune Cookie Day. All right, let's dig in. It was on this date in 1968 that this classic track entered our earbuds. Yes, indeed, Keeds. It was on this date in 1968 that Iron Butterflies' Inagata Da Vida entered the album charts. Here's another one of those situations where fame is not all that it's cracked up to be. It was on this date in 1968. Paul McCartney found out that his engagement to Jane Asher was off when she announced it on a BBC TV show. McCartney was at a friend's house and was, as they say, taken by surprise. On this date in 1969, Neil Armstrong and Ed Buzz Aldrin became the first men to walk on the moon at 10:56 p.m. Eastern. When Armstrong walked down the ladder, his pulse registered 160 beats a minute. And this, my friends, is what it sounded like.
1: Very, very fine grained as you get close to it. It's almost like a powder. Ground mass is very fine. I'm going to step off the limb. That's one small step for man.
2: A little more. And another in.
1: One giant leap for mankind.
0: Amazing. And again, I remember, I've talked about this before, my mom and dad woke both my sister and I up. You know, that was 10:56 at night, and that was late. So I'm really glad they did, because I do remember gathered around the TV watching that on black and white. A couple other pop culture moments. 1974, Henry Aaron broke Ty Cobb's all-time game played record by appearing in his 3,034th game. Aaron was 40 years old, playing in his 20th major league season at the time. Of course, I think that same year, he would go on to break Babe Ruth's home run record as well. I think that was 1974. Big day for Springsteen fans. 1975, Little Steven, Stevie Van Sant, joined the E Street Band at a show in Rhode Island. It was the actual tour kickoff for Born to Run. I remember this movie because this was the first time I'd seen Gary Oldman. The premiere of Sid and Nancy, a film about the life of Sex Pistols Sid Vicious, is held at the Limelight Club in London. The movie was then, or starred a then unknown Gary Oldman as the lead, playing Sid Vicious. Wow, it was a disturbing movie, but man, he was so good. The reason why, to this day, the reason why I will watch just about anything he's in. All right, some birthdays. I mentioned a slew. There's a bunch of other birthdays as well, but I'm just going to do the rock and roll birthdays today. Stone Gossard from Pearl Jam, born on this date. Paul Cook, drummer in the Sex Pistols, speaking of Sid Vicious. Dave Evans, the original lead singer in AC/DC. He left the band in 74. That's one I'm sure he'd like to have back. Carlos Santana celebrates a birthday today. Also, John Lodge. And we celebrate what would have been Chris Cornell's

0: 62nd birthday, former lead singer of Audioslave and Soundgarden. And if today is your birthday, let's hope you are you have a birthday that's as fun as the moon and back. I don't know. Sorry, just tried to tie it into the moon landing.
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2: All right, it's 8:01. Let's do news and sports. I'll throw in your weather details free of charge, although they're not great. Got rock coming up this hour, Zeppelin in the mix. We'll do something from Steve Miller Band and a special request for Bill Rice. Wanted to hear some Supertramp, so we'll get that coming your way here in just a bit as he continues to enjoy an additional day off. Also, we're going to be talking about, do you know anybody that's ever had a hard time letting something go, like in a relationship? You know, if there's a breakup or something, just having a hard time letting it go. Well, what happens when it's a company? I'll explain that in just a couple of minutes. Right now, it's news and sports, weather details, and Queen next.
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4: I'm Jay Fox on the Ohio News Network. A weekend boat crash on Lake Erie left one person dead and two others needing rescue. 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

0: affiliate WTOL-TV in Toledo explains.
1: The Coast Guard says crews were called at just after 3 Saturday morning after a boat went onto rocks near Starve Island with 3 men on board. Crews pulled 2 men from the water while a helicopter rescued the third. All 3 men were taken to area hospitals where 1 man later died. The boat remains on the rocks and the Coast Guard is warning other boaters to use caution in the area.
0: A firefighter from the northeast Ohio city of North Randall died Saturday while stopping to help a stranded driver on the side of the road. Lena Lai with ONN affiliate WKYC-TV reports.
2: 29-year-old Cameron Duvall died at the scene of a crash in Pepper Pike. Police say a driver's car blew a tire on Fairmount Boulevard. Duvall and another woman pulled over to help when police say a suspected drunk driver then slammed into them. The woman is in the hospital in stable condition. That driver now under arrest, charged with aggravated vehicular homicide and OVI.
0: In central Ohio, 2 people are hospitalized and the search continues for 2 more in a Delaware County water rescue mission on the Scioto River. 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
3: ONN Sports, I'm Buddy Wells. We'll start with baseball as the Reds and Guardians were both back at it over the weekend following the All-Star break. In Colorado, Tyler Stevenson went deep twice. Nathaniel Lowe and Sal Stewart both hit 3-run home runs. And the Reds beat the Rockies 9-6 in the rubber match of the 3-game set on Sunday. The Redlegs continue the West Coast trip tonight as they face the Mariners for the first of 3 in Seattle at 9:40. As for the Guardians, they didn't get their second half of the season started quite as well as Paul Skeen struck out 8 across 7 innings of 1-run ball. And the Pirates took the rubber match with a 7-1 win yesterday afternoon in Cleveland. The Guardians continue the homestand tonight as they host the Twins for the first of 4 at 6:40. It was a dramatic finish in golf's final major tournament for the 2026 year as Ryan Fox's incredible final hole on Sunday lifted him to the one-shot win over Cameron Young in the 154th playing of the Open Championship. After the victory, Fox couldn't quite find the words on what it meant for him to win this tournament.
4: Surreal, to be honest. I mean, it's something you dream of. You know, I used to get up in the middle of the night to watch this tournament back home. Yeah, now to be an Open champion, to be the champion golfer of the year, it's, yeah, unbelievable, surreal, crazy. I don't have enough words in my vocabulary to explain it, to be honest.
3: And on the pitch, an extra time goal by Ferran Torres in the 106th minute of the game sends Spain to the 1-0 win over Argentina in Sunday's 2026 World Cup final. For ONN Sports, I'm Buddy Wells.
5: Now, I did not watch the World Cup. I know it's kind of shocking. I believe I was working on my toenail collection, but I was reorganizing. And so I did not watch the game, but I've seen a lot of people commenting on it, says that the score was not as it was closer than the actual game was. Apparently, it really was never in question. Spain took control pretty much the entire game. So, all right, the WTOL 11 weather forecast, increasing clouds with patchy smoke today and a high of 83. Chance of showers and thunderstorms tonight, low 68. Mostly sunny early, then showers and thunderstorms likely. Tomorrow's high 85. And again, looks like maybe a better chance of rain on Tuesday than in the overnight.

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Facts.

106.3 The Fox. I love the ending of that song. It's like, what? How do we end it? We gotta have something really. Let's just let it fall apart. Kahuna with you. Good morning. Welcome in. It is 8:13 as we do the Monday morning thing together. Summer golf giveaway. Our fifth winner. I believe it's our fifth winner. Again, I keep meaning to check. Shows you how dedicated I am to my job. We're giving you a chance to win a round of golf for free for two with cart, which is the draw for me at any of the four area Klaus House golf courses. Again, details, the registration form, all the info you need, 1063thefox.com. Coming up, it's one thing to do something embarrassing. It's another thing to have it broadcast around the world. And I'm going to add to that.

0: 106.3 The Fox. Good morning, Kahuna with you. 8:17. So you think you're having a bad day, huh?
1: Okay.
0: I saw this story when I came in this morning, and after I read the story, I thought, if this guy's willing to do this for a Mountain Dew, I do not want to know what he'd do for a Klondike bar. Last week, an employee from a portable toilet company in Kansas City went to collect the porta potty, and when he got there, found that it was locked. So the worker did, you know, the polite thing. He shouted that he'd give the person inside 10 minutes, and then he'd come back. But when he came back, the door was still locked. So the worker said, "Hey, you need to get out now." And the guy inside said he was not going to get out. So the worker flagged down a cop who came over and told the guy to open the door. And the guy said he couldn't reach the door. So the cop and the worker forced the door open. And when they didn't see anybody inside at first, they thought, was that a ghost? Then a head apparently appeared out of the toilet. The guy had been stuck inside. The fire department

0: had to come and cut it open so they could get the guy out. So this turned out to be quite the undertaking. Here's a little bit more on this from a spokesman from the porta potty company.
1: Knocked again. The man inside said he was not going to get out. They looked inside and didn't see anybody. The lid was closed. No one was in the restroom. It kind of startled them. All of a sudden, a head popped out of the toilet and he said, "I'm in here." He told them he was retrieving a Mountain Dew bottle that he dropped in from the night before. After it was cut open, the man was able to exit the toilet. Fire department did hook up water to their truck and gave him a free shower.
0: I feel the need to explain everything, you know. And the other thing I loved about that soundbite is that I'm guessing it was a news crew that was on site, because you could hear people in the background talking about must have been a big Mountain Dew bottle or something like that. Apparently he'd been there 8 hours, so I don't know. He said, the rep went on to say, "In this business, you kind of expect the unexpected, but I never thought I'd find somebody alive inside one of our units." Said, again, we thought maybe we were talking to a ghost, but then his head popped up out of the tank like a game of whack-a-mole or Oscar the Grouch coming out of the can. Oh, man, that whoever their PR guy is, whoever did the is their official spokesperson, needs a raise. Like whack-a-mole.
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2: The WTOL 11 weather forecast, increasing clouds today. Patchy smoke back with us. High today, 83. Chance of showers and thunderstorms, low 68. Mostly sunny early as we begin Tuesday, then showers developing, maybe some thunderstorms, maybe some gusty winds at times, and a high of 85. I'm guessing the wind probably going to depend on whether or not we get the thunderstorms or not. Did I say not? I think too many times there. A felonious use of the word not.

106.3 The Fox. Good morning. Kahuna with you. All right. So I understand that Stranger Things on Netflix was a huge pop culture moment. I understand it's a big deal. And a lot of people, fans of the show, a lot of people watched the show, a lot of people got caught up in all of the Stranger Things phenomena. I mean, there were stores where you had Stranger Things cups, like fast food restaurants, and it was a big deal. I get that. But at some point, wouldn't you think you just let it go? I mean, the show's over. It's done.

0: apparently Netflix is having trouble letting things go. That's the streaming network that that aired the show. You'll soon be able to play Stranger Things mini golf from the comfort of your couch. Netflix is launching a new multiplayer video game that's simply called Netflix Mini Golf. Now, what you may not know if you don't have Netflix is they do have video games that you can play off of their site. They're kind of cheesy, but the video game, mini golf video game is going to come out on the 28th of this month. It'll be available for all Netflix subscribers at no additional cost. And it can be accessed by compatible TVs, and players will use their phones as controllers by scanning a QR code, which is kind of interesting. Up to four people can play, and it's described as a mix of mini golf and pinball, and will include more than 60 levels. And again, the games are set up in the worlds of Stranger Things, Squid Games, and Bridgerton. But, whew. I'll tell you what, at this point in the game, I think Netflix wants to, basically to have you stay on your couch forever. Pretty soon they're going to start streaming virtual walks to the refrigerator. Thank you. And adding to my point, or proving to my point, that Netflix can't seem to let go, it's officially been 10 years since the Stranger Things show first premiered on Netflix, 10 years ago. And to celebrate, you can watch the first season on what they're calling, quote, VHS Special Edition. Netflix says, rewind and relive the first season with a video store vibe that's glitchy, grainy, and gloriously vintage. Just like you'd rented it in 1983, which I think is when the is that when it started? I think it was. I don't know. But seriously? They're putting out a VHS, a streaming service, putting out a VHS special edition. It says it's not literally on VHS. It's streaming on Netflix like the original did. But Netflix is adding tracking lines, slight color bleeding, CRT monitoring distortion, and that warm, fuzzy audio crackle that you'd get from a well-worn videotape rented from, like, Family Video. So, oh, man. Just let it go. If they really wanted to make this authentic, the special video features the cast reflecting on the past decade while subtly begging Netflix to just let the show end so they aren't typecast to play characters who can't legally drink anymore.
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2: This is I'm Jay Fox on the Ohio News Network. Severe weather, power outages, deadly flash flooding, and severe air quality issues made for a dangerous weekend in Ohio. The Canadian wildfire smoke broke dangerous air quality records, reduced visibility, and caused many events to be delayed, postponed, or canceled. Another round of severe weather is expected to impact central and southeast Ohio tomorrow. In southeast Ohio, the U.S. Bureau of Land Management announced it will open a lease auction in September to make over 2,800 acres of Wayne National Forest open for commercial oil and gas fracking. The move comes at a time where local residents are concerned about groundwater and drinking water contamination. In northeast Ohio, the Federal Reserve Bank of Cleveland reports that while manufacturing demand is being boosted by data center construction, it is not enough to offset the negative impact high fuel costs are having on the region's consumer spending power. In northwest Ohio, the automotive carbon monoxide poisoning death toll is now at 5 after the fourth and last child passed away over the weekend. In southwest Ohio, the eastbound entrance and exits at the Interstate 74 and Dry Fork interchange in Harrison are closed for the next 45 days due to an $8.25 million bridge widening and renovation project. For the Ohio News Network, I'm Jay Fox.
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5: All right, the WTOL 11 weather forecast, increasing clouds with patchy smoke today at a high of 83. Chance of showers and thunderstorms tonight, low 68. Tomorrow, sunny early, then showers and thunderstorms likely. Tomorrow's high, 85. All right, we continue on. Winger.

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106.3 The Fox. Good morning, Kahuna, with you. It is 8:46, and our question of the day is waiting for you to go get interactive. Go to our website, or no, sorry, Facebook page, 106.3 The Fox on Facebook. And I

I debated whether to put this because there's going to be some people saying that's not funny. People are getting sick. And I understand that. I really do. But the parasite outbreak that everyone has been talking about has an unfortunate name. Cyclosporiasis. I can't even say it. And nobody seems to remember that. And that's, I think, part of the problem. We need to give it a catchy name like they do the big storms. So I'm talking about things like salad tsunami or colon cannon. So that's our question of the day. Give this stomach parasite a better nickname. Give it a better nickname. Go to 1063 The Fox on Facebook and check that out. We've got a top five list dealing with a special occasion from today in history. We'll get to that next. In fact, to get us there, Rat on 1063 The Fox.

106.3 The Fox. Good morning, Kahuna with you. It is your radio buddy doing the Monday morning thing, doing our best to get you through this as painlessly as possible. Just about ready to step out of here to make room for Bill. Bill Rice is, well, actually, Bill's not coming in. I knew I would screw that up. I got a text and a phone call yesterday from Bill saying, nah, I'm going to be off for Monday. So Mitch will be filling in for Bill. But the Roadhouse will still be here as scheduled. That'll start around 11:20. That's, again, 90 minutes of commercial-free rock, but brought to you by Mitch instead of Bill this morning. All right, so let's do a top five list. It's brought to you by T.R. Williams, the right policy at the right price. Today is

Moon Day. If you didn't join us when we did the Almanac last hour, today is the anniversary of the landing and the first steps on the moon, 1969. Neil Armstrong took the first step. Here's a little fun fact for you. Who was the last man to stand on the moon? Gene Cernan, 1972, Apollo 17. Of course, Neil Armstrong's words, "That's one small step for man, one giant leap for mankind," has, well, it's become history. Not just for our United States, but history to the world. How cool is that? Knowing that your words will be on record around the world. And those are pretty good, I think, a pretty good statement, pretty good words. "That's one small step for man, one giant leap for mankind." But what would history be like if the first steps on the moon were sponsored? They were sponsored steps. So here are the top five corporate-sponsored first words spoken on the moon, or what they could have been. Again, the top five corporate-sponsored first words spoken on the moon. Here we go. Number five. "That's one small step for man," brought to you by Tang. Number four. "Wow, the reception out here with AT&T is surprisingly great." Again, these are the top five corporate-sponsored first words spoken on the moon. "I'd like to dedicate this boulder to the fine folks at Polaroid." Number two, "One giant leap for mankind, but an even bigger step for Goodyear tires." And finally, the number one corporate-sponsored first word spoken on the moon. "I'm Neil Armstrong, and I'm going to Disney World."

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2: All right, the WTOL 11 weather forecast, not great. Increasing clouds today, and again, we're dealing with that patchy smoke. 83 will be the high today, a little bit warmer tomorrow. Chance of showers and thunderstorms coming in tonight and into the overnight, low 68. I think a better chance of rain, though, is tomorrow. Sunny early, but then showers and thunderstorms likely in a high of 85. We continue on. We talked about this band in the Almanac a little earlier. This was the anniversary of Stevie Van Sant joining the E Street Band. It was this tour that he joined on. Bruce Springsteen on 106.3 The Fox.

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106.3 The Fox, Rockin' Bob on a Back to Work Monday. It is good with you. Good morning. Hanging out with you. Stop the bus this week. Thursday and Friday, we will be at the McDonald's on Tiffin Avenue in Findlay. That's where we've been doing Stuff the Bus for a long time. We'll be back. I will be there on Thursday. Steve will be there on Friday. I'll be broadcasting from 10 to noon, so right after I get off the air, thanks to Cardinal Driving School. Again, Stuff the Bus. 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Here's Van Halen.

0: 106.3 The Fox, the Eagles. How you doing? It's Guna with you. Good morning. Welcome in with you for a little bit longer. Mitch coming in for Bill. He will be here at 10. So I don't know if you've been paying any attention. Mick Jagger has been doing some interviews over the last week or so, and they were asking him about fame and fortune and how it changes somebody. And I think a lot of these questions, and I don't know why it's a thing right now, but came back from a comedy bit that John Mulaney did one time, talking about writing for Mick Jagger when he was a writer on SNL. And it's kind of interesting because that seems to be the motivation for these stories that are coming out with Mick Jagger. So here is John Mulaney talking, explaining that story about trying to write comedy for Mick Jagger. This is funny. Enjoy.
1: Everyone always wants to know if famous people are nice. Like Mick Jagger, he came in to host the show. My friends were all like, is he nice? No! I pitched him a joke and he went, not funny! I mean, people say that on the internet, but never to your face does a British billionaire in leather pants go, not funny! I spent 2 hours alone with Mick Jagger that week. We were writing song lyrics. It was for a fake song in a comedy sketch. And we came to one point, and he goes, all right, let's all go to the picnic. Let's all have a drink. Let's see what rhymes with drink. And I said, think? And Mick Jagger said, no! And then I said, sink? And Mick Jagger said, yeah! And I was like, is this how you write songs? Just one word at a time with verbal abuse? It's like, all right, I can't get no happiness now. Satisfaction? Yeah. All right, next sentence.
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106.3 The Fox, Def Leppard. It is Kahuna with you. Good morning. As we continue to work our way through our Monday together, I'm with you for a little bit longer. Then it's Mitch in for Bill, and then Steve, and then Ultimate Classic Rock with Matt Wardlaw. That show tonight, 7 to midnight, right here on the same rock station. Here's the Babies.

0: 106.3 The Fox, The Grateful Dead, putting wraps on a 30-minute block commercial free, pretty darn close to 30 minutes. We did the question of the day, and again, I don't mean to make fun of this, but that parasite outbreak that is creating some stomach problems for a lot of people, including explosive diarrhea. The problem with it, nobody knows how to say the name. I believe it's pronounced cyclosporiitis. Cyclosporiitis, I believe is how you say it. But nobody can remember that because it's hard to say. It needs a catchy name like we do big storms. And I gave the example, the colon cannon. I thought that one was a pretty good one. Bill liked that one too. And I like backwards shotgun. It was also a unique one too. So our question of the day, give this stomach parasite a better nickname. One of those storm nicknames, right? You get interactive. It is on our Facebook page, 106.3 The Fox on Facebook. All right, I mentioned Bill is off, so Mitch in for Bill. He's got Bon Jovi coming up. We'll do one from Paul McCartney and Wings, and we get it started out with Kansas next.
1: 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How are you going?
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9: Here is your WTOL 11 forecast. A warm July afternoon, a little bit muggy. Look for high temperatures to reach the mid-80s today. Overnight, we'll be watching a returning chance for showers and a few pop-up thunderstorms. At this point, looks like some heavier downpours briefly into early Tuesday morning. Temperatures once again back into the mid-80s. From 106.3 The Fox, I'm WTOL 11 meteorologist Ryan Weekman.
0: Right, I'm out. We'll be back at it again tomorrow morning, 6 a.m. Join me then, won't you? Let's get Mitch started. It's another long block of commercial-free rock with Kansas on 106.3 The Fox. Hey, we'll talk to you tomorrow.

Bon Jovi, 106.3 The Fox. It's Mitch. Happy Monday morning. Hope you had a great weekend. Yeah, stepping in for Bill Rice once again today. Here's Paul McCartney and Wings.

0: The Fabulous Thunderbirds. 1063 The Fox, 1063thefox.com. All right, check this out. I thought this was funny. 14% of people admit that they secretly judge people based on their phone background. That's right. So what are the most popular background images? Well, number one, family members, especially children, 19% have that. Number two, nature and landscapes at 11%. Number three, 11% as well, personal photos or memories. Number four, pets at 10%. Number five, nothing, just default options at 10%. Number six, a romantic partner, 7%. And at 5%, finally, pop culture, a favorite movie, TV show, or music act. What do you have on your phone? I'm secretly judging. Just saying. We have Pink Floyd up next.
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Hey, I want to remind you to wake up tomorrow morning with the Big Kahuna. That's right. Start your mornings off right with classic rock, news, sports, weather updates, and the Big Kahuna's top five list sponsored by T.R. Williams Insurance. That and much more tomorrow morning with the Big

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0: I can't believe there was a time when we actually rejected napping. 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

0: toughest corn diseases with long-lasting residual. When you need to be confident, your fungicide will perform. I'm Ty Higgins, and powered by soy biodiesel, I'm at the Crawford County Fair with Nature's. Brett Sampson and his team cover our coverage today, and Brett says if you're not at a county fair, it's really a good idea to get out in the field and start scouting these days.
1: As we are out scouting, we've got some much-needed rain in areas. I've noticed on some fields of soybeans, we've got some potassium deficiency on the lower parts of the stems. We're also seeing some manganese deficiency and also some boron deficiency as well.
0: At midday, corn for September up by 4.5 at 449 and a quarter. December, 472 and three quarters, up 5.25. November soybeans up 23 and a quarter at 1226 and a half. And September wheat down 8 points at 674 and three quarters. 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
7: Here is your WTOL 11 forecast. A warm July afternoon, a little bit muggy. Look for high temperatures to reach the mid-80s today. Overnight, we'll be watching a returning chance for showers and a few pop-up thunderstorms. At this point, looks like some heavier downpours briefly into early Tuesday morning. Temperatures once again back into the mid-80s. From 106.3 The Fox, I'm WTOL 11 meteorologist Ryan Weekman.
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0: Triumph, 106.3 The Fox. It's Mitch. Thanks for hanging out for your Monday morning. Let's check your forecast and kick it off again with The Who next.
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It's Mitch. Good morning. We are about a half hour away from the Fox After or the Fox Roadhouse, an extra long block of rock for your lunch hour. Let's kick things off right now with Jimi Hendrix on The Fox.

0: 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That's right, an extra long block of rock to get you through your lunch hour. We'll kick that off with Lynyrd Skynyrd next.
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4: Here is your WTOL 11 forecast. A warm July afternoon, a little bit muggy. Look for high temperatures to reach the mid-80s today. Overnight, we'll be watching a returning chance for showers and a few pop-up thunderstorms. At this point, looks like some heavier downpours briefly into early Tuesday morning. Temperatures once again back into the mid-80s. From 106.3 The Fox, I'm WTOL 11 meteorologist Ryan Weekman.
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Magic Man, 106.3 The Fox. All right, check this out. William Shatner. That's right, you heard that name right. Will debut tracks from his upcoming heavy metal album at a show called Riot Fest, which goes down September 18th through the 20th in Chicago. For his performance, Shatner demands fire breathers, an intro video by Guar, a DeLorean instead of a golf cart. Backstage, he wants a dressing room called Shatner's Shag Shack. 4 feet of Polish sausage. A bowl of sauerkraut ready to eat. A bouquet of flowers in a vase. One pair of white socks and one pair of underwear. And a Montreal Canadiens hockey sweater signed by John Stamos. That is his rider coming for September. 4 feet of Polish sausage in the Shatner's Shag Shack. Just saying.

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Hey, don't forget Sunday mornings, that's Time Warp. 4 hours of great classic rock with Mr. Bill St. James with great topics each and every week. 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
1: We need to share at least six strings of birthday wishes with the great Carlos Santana, celebrating his 79th birthday today. 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
3: Here is your WTOL 11 forecast. A returning chance for showers and thunderstorms overnight. A few brief heavier downpours not out of the question. Otherwise, as this chance of rain passes by, a pretty dry rest of the week with highs Tuesday into the mid-80s, but a cooler July feeling Wednesday and Thursday with highs all the way back into the 70s. From 106.3 The Fox, I'm WTOL 11 meteorologist Ryan Weekman.
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Mitch Airy, good afternoon. Hope you're enjoying your Monday. I know you're at work. How are you enjoying your Monday? Come on, just crank up the classic rock. Led Zeppelin on the

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0: Phil Collins, 106.3 The Fox, Led Zeppelin before that. What do we have lined up for you here? Joe Walsh and Bob Seger's up next.
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0: The Steve Miller Band, 106.3 The Fox. All right, a Florida man was caught on camera in the back of a cop car trying to ditch a pee bag and a fake organ meant to cheat on a urine drug test. Here is James Shepard being talked to by the police officer.
1: What is this stuff?
2: What is it?
3: I don't know what that is.
1: Yeah, James, I have you on video pulling out a pee bag out of your pants, okay? I'm not stupid. I clean this car every day. I'm responsible for what is in this car. I am frustrated because I asked you if you have anything on your person.
2: I don't.
1: Okay? You did. And you're lying to me. So if you want to go down the rabbit hole of lying and see where this ends up, I'm more than happy to do it.
0: Ditching a pee bag and a fake organ. Come on, people. Let's continue through here. Rod Stewart and AC/DC are up next.
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0: Sammy Hagar, 106.3 The Fox. Don't forget Saturday nights. That's Sammy Hagar's Top Rock Countdown. Counting down whatever Sammy wants to talk about. 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
1: Hey, it's Kahuna. Monday morning's in the book, so we set our sights on Tuesday's morning show. 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
1: Here is your WTOL 11 forecast. A returning chance for showers and thunderstorms overnight. A few brief heavier downpours not out of the question. Otherwise, as this chance of rain passes by, a pretty dry rest of the week with highs Tuesday into the mid-80s, but a cooler July feeling Wednesday and Thursday with highs all the way back into the 70s. From 106.3 The Fox, I'm WTOL 11 meteorologist Ryan Weekman.
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It's Mitch. Good afternoon. Yeah, Infabil Rice with you once again today. It's Eric Clapton, 106.3 The Fox.

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0: office. Most people run for office for themselves. They go to Congress and get rich. Not Marcy Kaptur. Marcy's about people, not money. You know how I know? Marcy still lives in the same small Toledo house she grew up in, right here in Reynolds Corners. And Marcy not only voted against congressional pay raises, she gave hers to charity. Like I said, Marcy's about helping people. Now Marcy's working to protect Social Security and Medicare and end surprise medical billing. She's also forcing the big drug companies to lower their prices on prescriptions. And Marcy gets results. She worked with leaders in both parties to restore funds to clean up our Great Lakes because Marcy fights to preserve our drinking water and sustain our fishermen. Marcy Kaptur, she's not in Congress to get rich. She's there to help us.
1: I'm Marcy.

Jobs Insurance. 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Because some things in life burn you up, but your coverage shouldn't. Then we'll roll into the Fox After Work Party powered by Carzon Maine. 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

0: 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It's Mitch getting set to get out of here. 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
1: Hey, it's Kahuna. Monday morning's in the book, so we set our sights on Tuesday's morning show. Got a bunch of stuff we're going to be talking about, including the odds that the McDonald's ice cream machine is down during your next visit. We'll go over a list of the best sports nicknames of all time, and we'll find out what's your go-to kid-friendly swear word. And with two grandkids now, I'll be taking notes. We'll get down to it 6 to 10 right back here on 106.3 The Fox.

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7: Here is your WTOL 11 forecast. A returning chance for showers and thunderstorms overnight. A few brief heavier downpours not out of the question. Otherwise, as this chance of rain passes by, a pretty dry rest of the week.

0: with highs Tuesday into the mid 80s, but a cooler July feeling Wednesday and Thursday with highs all the way back into the 70s. From 106.3 The Fox, I'm WTOL 11 meteorologist Ryan Weekman.
1: It's Mitch. I'm out the door. Thanks for hanging out for your Monday. Bill is back tomorrow. Steve is up next. I leave you with the Edgar Winter Group, 106.3 The Fox.

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106.3 The Fox. It is Steve. I hope your Monday's off to a better start than a sock disappearing in the dryer every single week. I swear, there's like a secret sock convention happening somewhere. Coming up on the show this afternoon, something we all do with our phones is driving me absolutely nuts in today's Steve's Heartburn for the Day, brought to you by T.R. Williams Insurance, the right insurance at the right price, four random facts, 30-second life tip, and your after-work party brought to you by Cars Honda Maine. Hold on, it's all on the way today on The Fox.

talking Ottawa, Arcadia, and anyone who ever got a tire from a Hot Wheel car stuck in their nostril. 106.3 The Fox.

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1: 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Fantastic.
2: You know what drives me crazy? Family group text. You know, it starts out innocent enough. Dinner at 6, perfect, message received. But then you get a thumbs up, sounds good, heart, can't wait. I'll bring the salad, somebody laughs, somebody likes the laugh, somebody celebrates the like. And before you know it, your phone has buzzed 37 times. Seriously, not one of those notifications actually changed the plan. And there's always the one person who checks in 2 days later. Sorry, just seeing this. Really? Because now we're all just seeing it again. At this point, I don't even read the messages anymore. I just wait until somebody texts me separately and says, "Did you see the group text?" No, because I muted it after the 14th thumbs up.
3: That's just heartburn.
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6: It is Steve. Earlier, we talked about the group text messages on Steve's Heartburn for the Day, brought to you by T.R. Williams Insurance. Of course, that is the right insurance at the right price. And what we talked about was all those messages coming up, bing, bing, bing, bing, you know, over and over again. It's quite annoying. But it also got me realizing that over the weekend, my phone had become sort of like my flashlight, grocery list, calculator, weather station, radio remote, alarm clock, and apparently now my television remote too. Which really got me thinking, what's one thing that we all own that somehow became responsible for absolutely everything? I will tell you what happened to me coming up next in just a few minutes. But first, it is Golden Earring in the Twilight Zone.

0: 106.3 The Fox. It is Steve. So how did your weekend go, other than too fast? See, I'll tell you what happened to me. Saturday night, I sat down. I was going to watch a movie. Couldn't find the remote, right? So I'm thinking, no problem. I'll use my phone. Except my phone was controlling the Bluetooth speaker instead of the TV. So I disconnected that. Now the TV wouldn't connect. I finally got everything to work, but I realized I spent nearly 20 minutes setting up the movie. And at that point, I wasn't even interested in the movie anymore. I watched about 10 minutes and fell asleep in the recliner anyway. But, you know, technology keeps promising to save us time, right? But somehow I think I had more free time when all we had was one remote with four buttons.
1: Hey, it's Kahuna. Monday morning's in the book, so we set our sights on Tuesday's morning show. Got a bunch of stuff we're going to be talking about, including the odds that the McDonald's ice cream machine is down during your next visit. We'll go over a list of the best sports nicknames of all time, and we'll find out what's your go-to kid-friendly swear word. And with two grandkids now, I'll be taking notes. We'll get down to it 6 to 10 right back here on 106.3 The Fox.
2: Good afternoon. This is Paul Keels, the University of Michigan, announced this morning that Athletic Director Ward Manuel will leave his position at the end of the calendar year. This is the result of the investigation into multiple controversies in numerous sports under Manuel's watch, most notably the circumstances around the dismissal of former Wolverine football coach Sherrone Moore. The investigation cited, quote, interference, poor oversight, and failure of accountability from university leadership. At SEC Media Day interviews in Tampa today, Conference Commissioner Greg Sankey stated the rumblings about the league breaking away from the rest of college football is real and not a leverage play. This having to do with frustration over tampering, national rules, and how aspects of the game from a national standpoint are being enforced. Baseball, the Cleveland Guardians begin a home series with the Minnesota Twins tonight at Progressive Field. Joe Ryan to pitch for the Twins, Tanner Bibee for the Guardians, who are one game out of first place in the AL Central after having dropped 2 of 3 over the weekend at home to Pittsburgh. The Cincinnati Reds continue their long road trip with the first of a series in Seattle tonight. Andrew Abbott to pitch for the Reds, George Kirby for the Mariners, Cincinnati coming off a series winning 2 of 3 at Colorado. It was announced today that the Iowa and Kansas baseball teams will play an exhibition game October 10th at the Field of Dreams ballpark in Dyersville, Iowa, known for the Field of Dreams movie. The facility, which has undergone major upgrades, will host Philadelphia and Minnesota in a major league game next month. You're listening to the Ohio News Network.
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7: Here is your WTOL 11 forecast. A returning chance for showers and thunderstorms overnight. A few brief heavier downpours not out of the question. Otherwise, as this chance of rain passes by, a pretty dry rest of the week with highs Tuesday into the mid-80s, but a cooler July feeling Wednesday and Thursday with highs all the way back into the 70s. From 106.3 The Fox, I'm WTOL 11 meteorologist Ryan Weekman.
8: Currently it is 82 degrees here at Lake Cascades. The weather is it's Ohio, so if you don't like it, you wait about 10 minutes, it changes into something else we don't like, and on it goes. On it goes. Let's keep the rock going. On that goes as well. We'll kick off another block right now. Here is Fleetwood Mac and the Chain on The Fox.

106.3 The Fox. It is Steve Carrion, Wayward Son, Kansas there. Have you ever learned something so strange you immediately had to tell somebody else? I dug four more obscure facts out of the vault. None of them the usual internet trivia. These are the kinds of facts that make people stop and say, no way. Stick around. They're coming up in 10 minutes.

0: Rockin' Lima, Continental, and anyone with a Randy Macho Man Savage belt buckle. Ooh, yeah! The 106.3 The Fox.
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2: Facts.
3: 1, 2, 3, 4.
4: It's time to prove that all those years of watching documentaries and 2 in the morning finally paid off. Here's my 4 random facts. Fact number 1. Before wristwatches became popular, some wealthy Victorians wore tiny pocket watches built into the heads of their walking canes. Original smartwatch without the terrible Bluetooth range. Fact number 2. Ancient Roman apartment buildings sometimes reached 7 or even 8 stories tall more than 2,000 years ago. You know, imagine carrying groceries to the top floor without an elevator. Fact number 3. Early telephone operators sometimes recognized callers by the sound of their voices because many towns were too small to require dialing numbers. Imagine trying to fake in a calling sick. Nice try, Bob. I know that's you. And fact number 4, the first paper money printed in North America by the English colonies wasn't for everyday shopping. It was issued in Massachusetts in 1690 to help soldiers returning from the military expedition. Even back then, payday couldn't come fast enough. There you go. Another edition of 4 Random Facts. File those away under You Never Know When They'll Come in Handy at Trivia Night, or at least confuse somebody at dinner.
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Webster's Dictionary, like, defines classic rock as, like, I don't know. I don't read the dictionary. I don't have time. I'm too busy listening to ZZ Top. 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

0: 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And I think we've all been there for that one. The sounds of Northwest Ohio over the summer. Of course, we've got Craigslist, and we've got Stupid Criminal Kitten Accomplice and our highlighted stories, along with all your local news powered by visitfinley.com. The water main break that has closed West Front Street in Findlay, the latest on that is there, as well as several others. The Flag City Bloom Fest, of course, is coming up. 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Well, maybe the steering wheel, because we're going to go home. 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
1: 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I'm Allison Kinney. Now let's take a look at the markets. September corn's closing in today up 4 3/4 at 449.5. December corn up 5.5 at 473. March corn's up 5.5 as well at 488.5. August soybeans up 21.5 at 1226. September soybeans up 22 cents at 1215.5. September wheat's down 8 3/4 at 674. December wheat down 8 1/4 at 691.5. And August live cattle are up 210 today at 226.52. 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I'm Allison Kinney, and you're listening to the Ohio Agnet.
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7: Most people run for office for themselves. 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Not Marcy Kaptur. Marcy's about people, not money. You know how I know? Marcy still lives in the same small Toledo house she grew up in, right here in Reynolds Corners. And Marcy not only voted against congressional pay raises, she gave hers to charity. Like I said, Marcy's about helping people. Now Marcy's working to protect Social Security and Medicare and end surprise medical billing. She's also forcing the big drug companies to lower their prices on prescriptions. And Marcy gets results.

0: one child at a time.
1: Here is your WTOL 11 forecast. A returning chance for showers and thunderstorms overnight. A few brief heavier downpours not out of the question. Otherwise, as this chance of rain passes by, a pretty dry rest of the week with highs Tuesday into the mid-80s, but a cooler July feeling Wednesday and Thursday with highs all the way back into the 70s. From 106.3 The Fox, I'm WTOL 11 meteorologist Ryan Weekman.
2: Faster than a speeding bullet. More powerful than a locomotive. Able to leap tall buildings at a single bound. Look, up in the sky. It's a bird.
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Monday edition of the Fox After Work Party brought to you by Cars on Main at 208 North Main Street in Findlay, the official sponsor of Turning the Volume a Little Further to the Right. It's Steve Wright checking with you. Let's see who else is rocking with us tonight. Looks like Mark in Findlay checked in. He says, hey, Steve, Monday isn't that bad unless you realize it's only Monday. Gee, Mark, thanks for the reminder. I was having a perfectly good afternoon until then.

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Steve rocking it with you. A little FYI, Findlay Police Department is notifying the public that we have some roads closed due to a water main break. West Front Street is closed from South Corey Street to South Main Street. So you need to obey all the signs and detours. You know, on the bright side, at least the potholes are getting a good rinse.

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Stop in, see our man Patrick, and he will hook you up in a nicer, newer vehicle, my friend. I guarantee it. Hey, let's see who else is checking in with us tonight. Ryan is rocking in Findlay. He says, hey, Steve, I bought one of those reusable shopping bags, and I keep forgetting to bring it into the store. I get it, Ryan, but don't worry. You know, most of us are doing our part to save the planet, one plastic bag at a time.

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0: It's your Monday night drive home. Fox After Work Party brought to you by Cars on Main. And from Steve's Can You Guess file tonight. Can you guess? Nearly one in five Americans admit they've accidentally thrown one of these away. What is it? Well, think about it. I've got the answer coming up after this.
1: This is not headline news. The Odyssey grossed $250 million worldwide. It's about a man who doesn't get home for several years because he's stuck at a Christopher Nolan movie. Spain won the World Cup with a 1-0 victory over Argentina. Also, Comic-Con starts Thursday, so a big week for events with no scoring. 95-year-old William Shatner's heavy metal band will debut at a music festival in September. The music festival, Old Jella. And a robot cage match in China ended with one robot kicking the other robot's head off. I know that feeling, said Ronda Rousey. This is not headline news.
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4: Good afternoon, this is Paul Keels. Tonight's baseball schedule has the Cleveland Guardians beginning a home series with divisional rival Minnesota tonight. Joe Ryan to pitch for the Twins, Tanner Bibee for the Guardians, who go on to play one game out of first place in the American League Central. After taking 2 of 3 in Denver over the weekend, the Cincinnati Reds continue their long trip, starting a series in Seattle with the Mariners tonight. Andrew Abbott to pitch for the Reds, George Kirby will be on the mound for Seattle. The University of Michigan today announced that Athletic Director Ward Manuel will leave his position at the end of the calendar year. This resulted in the investigation into multiple issues in numerous sports that have occurred under Manuel's watch, most notably circumstances around the dismissal of former Wolverine football coach Sherrone Moore. The investigation cited interference, poor oversight, and failure of accountability from university leadership. As the SEC holds their annual Media Day interviews in Tampa today, Conference Commissioner Greg Sankey stated that the rumblings about the league breaking away from the rest of college football are a real thing and not a leverage play. This having to do with frustration over how aspects of the game from a national standpoint are being enforced. Already being viewed as on shaky ground, LIV Golf has been sued by a Canadian tech company. This organization claims that LIV owes them for unpaid invoices as well as lost revenue. All of this coming on the heels of some of the LIV players participating this past weekend in the British Open at Royal Birkdale. This is the Ohio News
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2: It's your Monday night edition of the Fox After Work Party brought to you by Cars on Main. And from Steve's Can You Guess file tonight, well, did you guess it? Earlier I asked, nearly one in five Americans admitted that they've accidentally thrown one of these away. What's the answer? A TV remote. It gets wrapped up in junk mail, blankets, cushions, or somehow just ends up in the trash. So if you ever dug through the garbage looking for one, congratulations. You're officially part of the club. There's something.

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0: the Eagles put the brakes on, wrapping up tonight's after work party, courtesy of Cars on Main. I hope the drive home has been a little louder for you, maybe a little more fun. We still got an hour to go, including some real weird news stories coming up, a rock history moment, and we'll look at tonight in Northwest Ohio. So let's keep the rock a-rollin'. We'll take a quick break. Got your weather forecast, and I've got some Zeppelin coming up.
1: Hey, it's Kahuna. Monday morning's in the book, so we set our sights on Tuesday's morning show. Got a bunch of stuff we're going to be talking about, including the odds that the McDonald's ice cream machine is down during your next visit. We'll go over a list of the best sports nicknames of all time, and we'll find out what's your go-to kid-friendly swear word. And with two grandkids now, I'll be taking notes.

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5: Here is your WTOL 11 weather forecast. Increase of clouds for your Monday evening with temperatures overnight falling back close to 70 degrees. There will be the chance of a few scattered showers or isolated rumbles of thunder. That activity will clear out Tuesday morning with just a lingering chance of a shower. Highs into Tuesday afternoon with partly to mostly sunny skies will reach into the mid-80s. Cooler, less humid, and dry weather on Wednesday. Highs right around the upper 70s. 4063 The Fox. I'm WTOL 11 Chief Meteorologist Chris Vickers.
6: Currently 81 degrees at Lake Cascades as we start to put Monday behind us. Whether you're headed home or headed to work, thanks for letting me along for the ride. We got plenty of classic rock to help you get through it. Let's kick off another block right now. We're rambling on with Led Zeppelin tonight on The Fox.

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1: I've seen all good people turn their heads each day, so satisfied I'm on my

It is time for Steve's Weird News of the Day. A couple in Michigan recently called police after spotting what they thought was a mountain lion roaming through their neighborhood. Turns out it wasn't a mountain lion at all. It was just an unusually large house cat taking a leisurely stroll and apparently enjoying all the attention. Authorities say no one was ever in danger. It just looked much bigger from a distance. So the good news is the neighborhood survived. Bad news, somebody's tabby now has a very big ego.

ego. I had a big cat growing up. Called him Tigger, just like Winnie the Pooh and Tigger too, but he was more of a gray tabby. Not tabby, but gray colored cat. Anyway, he was a big cat. And we had a mailman that would not come up on our porch if that cat was out. I don't know why. The cat must have done something, but anyway. All right, that's for another time. Let's get back to the rock. Shoot to Thrill, AC/DC on the Fox.

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106.3 The Fox. It is Steve, and it's time for your rock history moment. It happened on this date in rock history. Back in July 19th, 1986, Genesis hit number one on the Billboard Hot 100 charts with Invisible Touch. It became the band's only number one single in the United States, and it helped introduce a whole new generation of listeners to Genesis during one of the biggest commercial runs of their career. And I'll tell you, that is proof that sometimes being invisible

0: visible can still get everybody's attention.
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0: Most people run for office for themselves. They go to Congress and get rich. Not Marcy Kaptur. Marcy's about people, not money. You know how I know? Marcy still lives in the same small Toledo house she grew up in, right here in Reynolds Corners. And Marcy not only voted against congressional pay raises, she gave hers to charity. Like I said, Marcy's about helping people. 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
1: I'm Marcy Kaptur, and I approve this message because public service shouldn't be about enriching yourself. 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

is Steve, hanging out with you all the way until 7 o'clock. If you're looking for something to do tonight, well, why not head over to Alexandria's in downtown Findlay? Monday night is trivia night, which gets underway here at 7:30. Great time to grab some friends, enjoy some dinner, and then maybe see if all those random facts you've been collecting finally pay off. That's tonight, happening in Northwest Ohio. We'll hang out together for a little over a half hour yet to go. Matt Wardlaw will take over at 7 o'clock tonight. Let's get back to the rock. Here's Aerosmith.

0: 106.3 The Fox. It is Steve rocking it with you Monday night, doing our best to get through another Monday together. Monday madness, Moody Monday, whatever you want to call it. I'm just glad that it is almost over. Of course, we'll do it all again tomorrow with a brand new Steve's Heartburn for the Day, brought to you by T.R. Williams Insurance. That's the right insurance at the right price. Four random facts, 30-second life tip. We've got the drive home, brought to you by Cars on Main, and that's an hour block of commercial-free rock. So another fabulously packed show for your Tuesday and your Tuesday night drive home. All right, I'm rambling here, so let's do our best to get right back to the rock. We're going to take a quick break, and I've got Molly Hatchett coming up.
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I can talk. It's late on a Monday. Here's Molly Hatchett.

0: But Cars wraps up that block of rock, and that will wrap up my night with you. That's going to do it for me on this Monday. Monday Madness, Moody Monday, whatever you want to call it. I'm just glad that we can finally start putting that behind us. Thanks for letting me hang out with you on the drive home tonight. I hope we've helped make your Monday just feel a little shorter. Tomorrow afternoon, I'm going to take care of brand new Steve's Heartburn, another batch of four random facts from the vault. Of course, we've got a questionable 30-second life tip. And all the above, including your drive home with the Fox After Work Party, brought to you by Cars on Main. All right, let's see. Coming up next, Matt Wardlaw. He'll keep the rock rolling right here on the Fox until tomorrow. You just take care, my friends. Stay safe out there. And remember, if Monday gave you a hard time today, don't worry. Tuesday's been watching and taking notes.
1: Hey, it's Kahuna. Monday morning's in the book, so we set our sights on Tuesday's morning show. Got a bunch of stuff we're going to be talking about, including the odds that the McDonald's ice cream machine is down during your next visit. 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And with two grandkids now, I'll be taking notes. We'll get down to it 6 to 10 right back here on 106.3 The Fox.
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1: Most people run for office for themselves. They go to Congress and get rich. Not Marcy Kaptur. 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You know how I know? Marcy still lives in the same small Toledo house she grew up in, right here in Reynolds Corners. And Marcy not only voted against congressional pay raises, she gave hers to charity. Like I said, Marcy's about helping people. 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
3: Here is your WTOL 11 weather forecast. Increasing clouds for your Monday evening with temperatures overnight falling back close to 70 degrees. There'll be the chance of a few scattered showers or isolated rumbles of thunder. That activity will clear out Tuesday morning with just a lingering chance of a shower. Highs into Tuesday afternoon with partly to mostly sunny skies will reach into the mid-80s. Cooler, less humid, and dry weather on Wednesday. Highs right around the upper 70s. 41063 The Fox. I'm WTOL 11 Chief Meteorologist Chris Vickers.
4: All right. That does it. I am out. Matt Wardlaw is in. He's got Ultimate Classic Rock coming up next. I'll meet you right back here tomorrow starting at 3.

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0: We're sending that one up to the late, great Christine McVie of Fleetwood Mac, who would have been 83 this month. And we sadly lost Christine due to cancer at the age of 79 in late November of 2022. And to this day, that is still one of my favorite songs that Christine wrote for Fleetwood Mac. It's Matt Wardlaw. We have quite a few rockiversaries to look back on tonight on the show. I'll tell you more as we dig in, but right now I'm just going to thank you all for being here with us tonight. Welcome to Ultimate Classic Rock.
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6: Here is your WTOL 11 weather forecast. Increase of clouds for your Monday evening with temperatures overnight falling back close to 70 degrees. There will be the chance of a few scattered showers or isolated rumbles of thunder. That activity will clear out Tuesday morning with just a lingering chance of a shower. Highs into Tuesday afternoon with partly to mostly sunny skies will reach into the mid-80s. Cooler, less humid, and dry weather on Wednesday, highs right around the upper 70s. 4063 The Fox, I'm WTOL 11 Chief Meteorologist Chris Vickers.
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Eric Clapton is in the Rock and Roll Hall of Fame 3 times for Cream, the Yardbirds, and his own solo work. I would say Derek and the Dominoes are almost worth their own induction slot, and they've been eligible since 1996, never considered for induction. It's Matt Wardlaw. Phil Collins, though, will get his second induction into the Rock Hall this fall. This time, he's being recognized for his solo work, and we're going to have to revisit some of that work leading up to his induction. Right now, let's go back to 1983 for this one from Phil and Genesis, the second single of 5 total from their 1983 self-titled album, and it's Ultimate Classic Rock.

It's been a big month for folks who love space, as they revealed last week that scientists and astronomers have discovered a new planet. The planet is called LHS 1140b. It is 48 light years from Earth, orbiting a red star much smaller and cooler than our sun. What's interesting here is that they say this planet has the most Earth-like atmosphere of any of them that they've discovered, which is good since we might need a new planet soon. Hopefully they have pizza there. It's ultimate classic rock.

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0: Jackson of Ohio, this summer, don't just dream about it. 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
1: 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We are now 100% employee owned and 100% invested in you. 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
2: Here is your WTOL11 weather forecast. Increase of clouds for your Monday evening with temperatures overnight falling back close to 70 degrees. There will be the chance of a few scattered showers or isolated rumbles of thunder. That activity will clear out Tuesday morning with just a lingering chance of a shower. Highs into Tuesday afternoon with partly to mostly sunny skies will reach into the mid-80s. Cooler, less humid, and dry weather on Wednesday. Highs right around the upper 70s. 4.063 The Fox. I'm WTOL11 Chief Meteorologist Chris Vickers.
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As you're aware, people have been dealing with extreme heat in different areas of the United States, and in Colorado, that extends to the animal population as well, where a local bear was spotted beating the heat by taking a dip in a resident's kiddie pool. She was a good sport about it, too, and said that while she had put out the kiddie pool for her two dogs, she was more than happy that the bear was able to cool off. And I'm glad she's got such a good attitude about it all, because if it was my pool, I'd be playing this song instead. It's UCR.

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